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1: They say the holy water's watered down, and this town's lost its faith. 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Oh my, my, oh my, my love, I take one look at you, you're taking me out.

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1: 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You're sit down.
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You want to go check out the Brewers watch parties? 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

0: 3 Milwaukee's Feel Good Station. My name is Christina. Tell me about the last time you Karen'd out, okay? It just kind of took over your body. The Karen attitude just surged. Tell me what happened to make Karen come out. You tell me.
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0: 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I'm Christina. 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
1: 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You know, be kind, be alert, be observant.
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Well, our local pumpkin farms saw booming business this past weekend. Fox 6 went to Cedarburg Creek Farm, and the owner said that they don't have a huge crop this year because of, you know, the crazy weather conditions we had. But right now, they have plenty. So as Vice's, you know,

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And your next chance coming up in 3 minutes right after Miles Smith. 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

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Looks like Bryan Adams putting out another album. Didn't he just drop one last year? But okay, he's been working hard in the studio. It's called How's It Going? Coming out November 6th.

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Tonight will drop to about 45. Tomorrow, plenty of sunshine, near 60 degrees.

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Sometimes people are like, oh, she's definitely the song of the summer. I'm like, no, maybe the song of the year. Ella Langley just beat out Mariah Carey's records on the Billboard Hot 100. I mean, come on, gotta give her flowers. Just choosing Texas. 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

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I'm Christina, and sometimes our inner Karen just comes out. 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

0: Hi, it's B97.3 Milwaukee's Feel Good Station. We're talking about being a Karen, and when was it for you that just kind of set you off? Kenny, hi.
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My name is Christina. Listen, we got some Tiffany coming up and Shaboozy on the way. First, it's Faith Hill.

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Congratulations to our first round of $1,000 winners of Christmas cash. 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

0: say. It's B97.3, Milwaukee's Feel Good Station. Tell me the moment that you became a full-on Karen. When was it, Jessica? What sets you off?
1: For me, even though I think dogs are sweet and great and lovable, if you let your dog run around without a leash and it jumps up on me, I am so pissed off. And I'm like, where's the leash? Where's the leash? What's the problem? And I feel like calling the authorities.
0: 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Never externally, but not yet. 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

0: 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Jessica, tell me.
1: I am a Karen about people who do not keep the door open. 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

0: 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We have Stacy on the phone. You wanted to hear Irene Cara Flashdance. How come?
1: Guilty pleasure song. 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
0: Okay, everyone, you heard her. Stacy wants to be left alone so she can enjoy the song.

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Hey, it's Teresa, ready to hang out with you all night long, playing so much variety. You know, we can connect on our social media too. Teresa Lucas 3 on X, TT Momo 2 on Instagram, and yes, I'm even on TikTok. Teresa Lucas on air. Let's get hooked up.

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V97.3. Thanks so much for letting me hang out with you tonight. You realize that when this song first came out, gas was $1.08 a gallon. Wow. 89 cents for eggs. 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

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Ready to give you the variety of music you need no matter what you're up to. I love that we're able to do that.

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It gets sent to me right here in the studio. Just tap that talk back mic button. We'll talk about it next.

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1: Hey there, it's Teresa Lucas, getting closer and closer to Halloween. 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
0: 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Thank you.

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1: 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I just made a new friend, Rebecca. Thank you for the follow. 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

0: 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People are so happy when they win their $1,000.
1: Thank you. Thank you. 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
0: Get ready for those keywords to enter coming up all day long today. Your first one later on this morning. Maybe today is going to be your day.

0: 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My name's Teresa Lucas. You know, back to school time, it's got me and my friends talking about some of the classes that we took back in the day. I took a sewing class. I remember I made pillows for my grandma and grandpa for Christmas one year. But other than that, I really don't know that sewing has helped me in my life since then. Tina, how about you?
1: I took a class on the films of Hitchcock.
0: No, really?
1: It was just a class where you were just supposed to, I don't know, in my mind, watch the films of Alfred Hitchcock, but that's actually not at all what we did. It was supposed to be a bunch of reading, apparently.
0: Oh, no.
1: I have no idea why I signed up for that.
0: You know, I probably would have used a class like that to do homework in from other classes, you know?
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0: Well, make sure you tell her, everybody here, wishes her a very happy birthday. 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

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It gets sent to me right here in the studio. Just tap that talk back mic button. We'll talk about it next.

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1: My name's Teresa Lucas. 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I don't really think there's an age cutoff when you should stop doing that. 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Cheryl, do you think there's a certain age that people should stop dressing up for Halloween?
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0: P97.3. Hey, it's Joe from Feel Good Mornings. Well, the show's coming up. So if your child is going to be in the car with you in the morning, I'll give them a shout out. 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Let me do the same thing for your kids. 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
1: 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Oh my, my, oh my, my love, I take one look at you, you're taking me out.

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Thank you for having us on over there. 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

Christmas music? Not yet. But Christmas cash? Yes. First chance to win with a keyword a little after 8 a.m. Make sure you have the iHeartRadio app. That's the easiest way to win.

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1: I just listened to the radio while I was taking a shower and thought I'd call.
0: Listening to us while you're in the shower.
1: Exactly. That way I don't miss a thing.
0: Well, we appreciate it. What is this chance at $1,000 doing to people?

0: Christmas cash, your chance to win a little after 8 a.m. That's the first chance of the day, but we have lots of chances for you to win all work day long. And you start thinking about Christmas in Milwaukee, things we should bring back that left, like the Mayfair Mall ice skating rink. We talk about that every single year. A lot of people mentioning solid gold McDonald's, things we need to bring back to the Milwaukee area.
1: I miss that place. That was the coolest McDonald's. We grew up going there for car shows.
2: Were amazing, and then they had the Mac Tonight, the big moon guy playing the piano.
1: Yes, yes. They need to bring that back. It was cool because everything had their different motorcycle or different records. It was just all awesome things they had in there.
0: Well, and it hasn't been gone that long, maybe 5 years or so, maybe longer, but solid gold McDonald's and the Mayfair Mall ice skating rink. What else do we need to bring back to Milwaukee?
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1: Did you see the viral video of the woman stuck on the tarmac at O'Hare? She was watching the Brewers game, and then right before Jackson Churio made the big hit, the pilot comes on with an announcement and blanks out the screen. It says announcement happening. And then when he was done, it goes back to the game and she freaks out on the plane and everybody looks at her, but she didn't care. Great video. We'll share it for you. But whoever that woman is, we love your energy. There's your 7 o'clock smile on B97.3.

Hey, in about an hour, it's your first chance of the day on your Tuesday to win $1,000. I think we can think of some baseball things to spend that money on. 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
1: It's heaven. 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
0: He does sound serious when he's saying that, right? That is Ryan Gosling. And it's not Rachel McAdams he's talking about. He's married to Ava Mendez. They've been married for a while now. Have kids?

0: 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Hey, it's feel-good mornings with Jill. Christmas cash. Yeah, you're already seeing the Christmas stuff in the stores. It's too early to play Christmas music. We're in that weird in-between time where we're all saying things are too early, but it is not too early to win Christmas cash. You think about traveling. You think about maybe some baseball things or football things you want to spend money on. You want to have celebratory watch parties, food, frivolous, silly things you want to spend money on. We had a great list going on the B97.3 Facebook page. What silly things would you spend $1,000 on if you won? Loving your answers. And I love the fact that I get to give somebody $1,000 a little after 8 a.m.
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It's not exactly San Diego weather, but we like our fall. This is why we're reminded we live in Wisconsin. Nice, cool, crisp air this morning in the 50s, and it's going to be like 75 degrees and perfect again today. B97.3.

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You can be the first winner of the day and then brag about it for the rest of your life. 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Christmas cash, $1,000 going to somebody. 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

0: If you're wondering what to eat for tonight, it's probably going to be mostly unhealthy things. Somebody's going to bring a veggie tray. Nobody wants it if you're having a Brewers watch party at your house. But what about National Bakery? Oh my gosh, I posted a picture of all the things they posted on their Facebook page. It's cakes, it's cookies, it's baked items. They even brought back their famous brewer bread. And that looks pretty fancy. It looks soft. It looks delicious. They're also a deli, so you can get the meats there. Shout out to National Bakery. Wow, those Brewers cookies look good. B97.3. We want Brewers in our bellies.
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You could get that $1,000 phone call and be a winner before 9 a.m. Holiday is your

There's a Brewers game used merchandise auction going on right now. The Brewers just sending out an email. Game used bats, jerseys, baseballs from the San Diego series. The bidding ends on October 15th.

you have a really nice job if they are not scheduling an early meeting tomorrow, no matter how important it is. Tomorrow morning, everybody's going to be tired because the game starts at 8:30 p.m. because they're on the West Coast. Sheesh. Oh, it's going to be late. What's that game over?

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1: 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J-O-L-L-Y. 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

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Girl.

hear from a lot of people who listen to us while they're working out. So if you're on a treadmill right now, congratulations. You are way more motivated than me and maybe some other people. But when you hear about other people working out in the morning, you're like, I just got done with a workout. You hear that? You're like, I got to do it. And then you don't. B97.3, commercial-free music continues.

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Hey, thank you for having us on. Another chance at $1,000 is on right now. Jolly is your word. Type it on the app.

Hey, we got a permission slip for you to be late to work tomorrow because the game's on late. That means it's going to push everything back, right? You're not going to be able to fall asleep. You're going to be so excited. They're going to sweep the series. Then you're not going to be able to fall asleep. You're going to be watching reaction video all night. It's going to happen that everybody's going to be late to work tomorrow. Don't schedule any meetings for early tomorrow.

nice to work with something that does not demand some kind of a creative password that you can never remember. Hi, I'm Robin Rock. Hey, welcome back. It's B97.3, Milwaukee's feel-good station. Here's Alex Warren. They say the

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Your place would be the Instagram place of the neighborhood, you know. 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

Yeah, we've got some really nice weather. We've got temps right around 72 today, 72 tomorrow, and temps in the 70s for the weekend. Then there's next week where we have highs in the 50s. By the time we get to Friday, it's going to be 97.3. 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

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So let's make sure you've got money put aside for that. A shot at $1,000 coming up after Miley Cyrus right here on B97.3.

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0: 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What a difference it makes when you're working with songs you love, right? Hey, I'm glad you're here. I'm Robin Rock. You could use a getaway, and it would be nice if somebody else paid for it, right? No, that's not asking for too much. We want to help out. We want to fly you in to see Miley Cyrus at the Hollywood Bowl. Sold out show. Thanks to Atlantic Records, we want to make sure you've got it all covered. 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

The Brewers are in San Diego tonight. They are one game away from advancing to the NLCS. 8:30 is game time. And, of course, don't forget, tickets are completely gone for that watch party at AmFam Field tonight. So we'll be watching from home. It's B97.3, Milwaukee's feel-good station with Ella Langley.

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How about before even Halloween? $1,000 could help you do that. 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

0: 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Can I just tell you how much fun it is to work with you every day? I'm so thankful for you. I'm Robin Rock. You know, it is amazing how far Halloween decorations have come. I mean, you can get motion sensors, fog machines, and now apparently a bathroom mat is joining the party, too. Well, let me explain. There is a bloody bath mat that is making the rounds online. Now, it looks like a normal white bath mat. That is until somebody steps out of the shower with wet feet. And then all of a sudden, bright red footprints appear. They should look like you've walked into a little horror movie. And the best part, once it dries, the blood, air quotes, disappears and it goes right back to a white, ready to scare the next unsuspecting guest prank. You gotta love that. Ed Sheeran on the way with Thinking Out Loud and Extreme with More Than Words next on V97.3.
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0: B97.3, Milwaukee's feel-good station. How are you, my friend? I'm Robin Rock. Coming up in a couple of minutes, I want to play a song for you that just absolutely got such a huge boost by being featured on the TV show Dancing with the Stars. I mean, it did okay until that point, but once it was featured on that show, oh man, song took off like gangbusters. We're going to go back to 2007 in just a couple of minutes. Robin Rock's Gems, all about bringing back songs you haven't heard on the radio in a bit and you getting the story behind the song. It's coming up just after one right here on B97.3.
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John Mayer was given the job of writing this song for the movie The Bucket List. And he said, I just don't know how much harder it gets than to see a beautiful, bittersweet movie and then to have to write a song that matches the tone. Yeah, he struggled with this one just a little bit. And this song did okay. It wasn't until it was featured on the show Dancing with the Stars then, man, did it get popular. From 2007, this is John Mayer's Say on Robin Rocks Gems on B97.3. Take out a-

is it that cats seem to feast on Christmas tree wires? Maybe it's just my cats. You need a new Christmas tree this year? Hey, $1,000 could really help you with a nice setup. A chance to win after Miles Smith on B97.3.

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0: B97.3. This is what you need at work. It's the best of the 80s to today. Great to see you. Hi, I'm Robin Rock. All right, where are my fellow dog owners at? I'm looking for the little dog owners. Specifically, do you own a pug? Maybe you just love those adorable little snort machines. Okay, you're going to want to check out the first ever Puggin Party. Am I saying that right? Like pumpkin party, I guess, Puggin Party? This Saturday at the Hounds and Tap in Milwaukee. So they're going to do a pug costume contest. I'm already picturing what their social is going to look like with this party. They're going to have an ice cream eating contest, plus vendors and entertainment. That's going to be noon till 3, and it is $10 for humans, and it comes with a potty favor. See what I did there? Whether you're a proud pug parent or you're a fan of those little wrinkly faces and the curly tails, and it sounds like a great way to spend a Saturday afternoon, you should probably come out for that. That will be fun. Cutting Crew, I Just Die in Your Arms, and Shaboozy's Tipsy on the way right here on B97.3.
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tonight. Tonight, if they win, they advance to the NLCS. Hoping for a win over San Diego. By the way, getting the kids into bed on time tonight, that's going to be impossible. 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

0: 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Oh, we've got it all coming up. Rod Stewart on the way with Forever Young. I have Desiree's You Gotta Be. 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
0: 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Zoom.

picture this. For the holidays this year, you don't cook a thing. You hire somebody to take care of all of that. You have it catered. That's my fantasy. Let's help out with that with $1,000. Christmas cash coming up after Maroon 5 right here on B97.3. Here's

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0: B97.3, it's the best of the 80s to today. So good to be with you, my friend. I'm Robin Rock. Thank you so much for including us in your day. You know, I want to make sure that you're aware of this story because it is heartbreaking, but there is something that we can do to help out. Milwaukee County Medical Examiner has identified the runner who died Sunday during the half marathon portion of the Lakefront Marathon. And that is a 36-year-old man by the name of John Meese. He's from Waukesha. No medical history whatsoever when he collapsed. And that, by the way, is the first death in the 44-year history of the Lakefront Marathon. What we can do right now, we can support his family and his kids. In fact, if you don't follow Milwaukee Lakefront on Facebook, definitely do that because there is a link that they provide for a GoFundMe page. And I'm telling you, it just blows my mind already at how much our community is rallying around this family. They're looking for $120,000 in donations to help the family. So far, $87,000 has been raised. So definitely make sure that you look for the Milwaukee Lakefront Marathon on Facebook if you want to jump in and you want to make a donation to help that family. I hope you do. 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

Yes, it is going to be a late night for us tonight because first pitch for the Brewers game tonight, not till 8:30. 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

0: Oh, we do love our job today, being in charge of those feel-good songs. Yeah, perfect. B97.3, this is Milwaukee's feel-good station. I'm Robin Rock, and I know Jonathan has really got to be feeling good today because, holy cow, he did it, $1,000 in Christmas cash. Where's that money going?
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0: Smart move. Hey, let's make sure that you don't miss out on the money, too. 13 chances to win that cash. You have another shot coming up at 3:10 with Tony Lorino. I'm Robin Rock. I'll see you back here again tomorrow at 10. 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

Does it surprise you that the Reese's Peanut Butter Cup, the number one candy for trick-or-treating? 97.3 Milwaukee's Feel Good Station. I'm Tony DeReno. Oh, it is across Wisconsin. That's the number one most wanted, though. I think my wife has grabbed all of those Reese's before the trick-or-treaters even get to our house. All ages, we agree.

Remember that debate going around last week? Can you bring an iced coffee to an interview? Well, I think you can bring one to work tomorrow. We're going to be up late watching baseball tonight. Just bring one for your boss, and everybody wins. B97.3.

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I'm Tony the Reno. We'll Target out with its official top toys list as we're closer and closer to Christmas shopping. A couple names of some newer stuff and one we've all known.

0: new B97.3, Milwaukee's Feel Good Station. I'm Tony the Reno. Christmas cash still ahead for all that Christmas shopping as Target has released its top toy list this year. You see, top three, the Pokemon Pikachu Puppetronic. It's been out for a while with all things Pokemon. This one looks really cool. I know my son is in. My son and my daughter both want this one, too. The Mr. Beast Lab Megatech Mystery Pack Exclusive. He is taking over Mr. Beast, huh? And, oh, the woman who needs no introduction or explanation, Barbie, still number one, yeah, right there at the top. We'll take care of that extra Christmas money for shopping, whatever it is of those top three toys. Stay with us. You could win that $1,000 Christmas cash. That is straight ahead at about 6.
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0: The new B97.3 Milwaukee's Feel Good Station. I'm Tony the Reno. I have a funny feeling we're going to be dual screening tonight a little bit, right? Yeah, baseball over here, and then our phone or iPad or something, and we're scrolling through, checking all the Amazon deals, all the flash sales, and everybody else that's put everything on sale, too. If you're making that list of all the sales you want to take advantage of, stay with us for a little bit here, too. We're going to get you another $1,000 opportunity with Christmas cash. Christina's got your next keyword, and maybe that $1,000, all yours at about 7:50.
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